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Automakers, the number one preset on the car in the iHeartRadio app. Now, my wife is in this new Ugo Spritz thing. It's a low-calorie cocktail, only 125 calories. She's like, you need to try it. I said, nope, I need a beer. That's what I need.

Miami's number one hit music station, Y100.7. I don't know if you've noticed, but malls are now getting packed again thanks to some teens. They're hanging out there again. But the malls don't want the teens. They say they just create chaos. Let them chill. They're having fun. Here's Sarah Larson.

I think that Taylor Swift has unlocked a new feature when it comes to weddings. So instead of sending invitations, you just call them and say, hey, can you leave yourself open to come? A little nice phone call and you save a lot of money. No invitations. Here she is with Elizabeth Taylor.

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100.7. I am G-Man, and they have announced that Batman Part 2 is officially confirming that two MCU that used to be in Marvel are now jumping ship, and that's Matt Reeves and Scarlett Johansson. Yeah, traitors.

away. He will be live at the Kaseya Center. I mean, he's with Rihanna, so hopefully he brings her out. You never know. But I got those tickets coming up in the next hour. 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

I feel like a lot of people are doing some crazy things for the new kids that are going to be graduating. A city of Illinois has filed a lawsuit against this guy. He ordered a helicopter for her daughter's prom photos. Yeah, you're doing too much. Here's Bruno Mars, Risk It All. 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

So imagine if you are getting a divorce, you go to the proceedings, and what are you asking for? 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This lady asked for something different. I'll talk about it next.

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Ain't you excited to see Madonna, Shakira, and BTS headlining the World Cup final halftime show? That's going to be amazing. Here's Raúl Alejandro and Bad Bunny. ¿Qué pasaría?

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I am G-Man, and Benny Blanco is out here discussing Selena Gomez's eating habits, saying that she enjoys burgers, fries, fat food, breakfast, and describing her eating habits like a 5-year-old. Bro, you gonna sleep in

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1: Let's go to the beach, each, let's go get a wave. 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

Miami's number one hit music station, Y100.7. Now, Billie Eilish supports the fans to use their phones on her concerts. She says, "We get to share through the internet, and I wouldn't have a career without the internet." Facts. Here's Ray. Where's my husband?

with Britney, man. Her representative now has to come to her defense. I guess she was barking and acting wild with a dime from the restaurant. She says she was just doing a story. That's what she said. We'll see. Here's Somber, home record.

Happy Friday. The weekend is here right now. And I got your tickets to go see A$AP Rocky at the Don't Be Dumb World Tour, Kaseya Center, June 15th. And the keyword is Kaseya. The keyword is Kaseya. Open up the iHeartRadio app and tap on that red microphone. I'm waiting. Good luck, baby.

this, but a man online had lost his password to his Bitcoin, and he had in there $400,000. He could not log in, and he almost lost it. Well, finally, after

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1: 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Sienna Spyro. That one's Die on This Hill. I'm Angelina on the new hit list.
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1: 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It's the new hit list. I appreciate you hanging out, discovering new music, whether you're about to stay out, maybe you're staying at the house, doom scrolling. Hit us up at new hit list. I'm at Angelina on air. It's been so real. Leaving you with Olivia Rodrigo. Drop down.

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1: I'm planning on proposing to my girlfriend tonight, and I just can't wait for her to say yes.
0: 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I love it. It'll be our little secret. And I know she's going to say yes.

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0: And for adults with type 2 diabetes and known heart disease, Jardiance can lower the risk of cardiovascular death too. 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

Madonna is joining BTS and Shakira for the halftime show, the first ever halftime show at the 2026 FIFA World Cup finale. This is going to be so good. Speaking about Madonna, here she is with Sabrina Carpenter, Bring Your Love. 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

of beef between Chris Brown and Zara Larsson, and the tea is piping hot. 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

What's going on? It's Claudia and Miami's number one hit music station, Y100.7. Yes, I know it's 4 a.m. You're like, girl, how much energy do you have? I just had a Celsius, okay? Yeah. That energy is kicking in, honey. Got you with a little bit of the weekend now. Kehlani, Sabrina, in just a few minutes.

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BTS as part of the halftime show for the FIFA World Cup. That's going to be amazing. Now, how can they fit three different shows in 11 minutes? Beyond me, but I'm pretty sure they're going to be able to do it. A little bit of Swim right now, trending music on Y100.7. 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
0: 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Where did you come up with that?
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Is there

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2: Hey, everybody. Welcome to the show. Today, Ariana Grande has fans losing it over a major announcement. Bad Bunny just landed one of the wildest celebrity lists ever. And we've got details on a huge new podcast from Elton John supporting the LGBTQ plus community. And everybody online's talking about Britney Spears again. We'll get into all of this coming up right here on The Move. I'm Enrique Santos. He's DJ Extreme.
3: 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Let's get it.
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1: This week, the timeline basically stopped because Ariana Grande officially announced her 8th album, Petal. And fans are already emotionally preparing themselves, right? July 31st. 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
2: You know it, bro. In the description she gave, growing through the cracks of something hard and cold. Yeah, that sounds like personal, cinematic, and dangerous for anybody driving alone at night. Plus, she's executive producing it. And of course, with the Eternal Sunshine Tour kicking off next month, Ari's entering another superstar chapter right in front of us, man.
1: It's B.O.B. 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
2: Let's get it. Let's ride, baby. I got some Mike Towers on the way. I got some Dua Lipa, some Ray, some Zed. Yes. And we're getting started right now with Taylor Swift. You know this one right here. It's called Opal.

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1: Hey, if you saw the headlines about Britney Spears this week, just know her team says she was simply out having dinner with friends and security. Nothing dangerous going on.
2: Yeah, man. Social media can turn one loud restaurant moment into a whole movie real quick. Hopefully, Britney's just focused on peace, healing, and surrounding herself with good energy moving forward, baby.
1: It's Blessed and Ovi on the drums. 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
4: Hour 2 On The Move. Thanks for joining us. The World Cup is getting a halftime show stacked, plus a major update involving Paris Jackson and the Michael Jackson estate. Also, Drake just flooded everybody's playlist with 3 new albums. And Dua Lipa? Well, she's heading into a huge legal fight with Samsung. Why? We'll get into it this hour. Stay right there. This is On The Move. I'm Enrique Santos. He's DJ Extreme, and you're On The Move. Taylor Swift, The Fate of Ophelia.

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1: All right, soccer fans, the World Cup finally on July 19th is about to feel like the Super Bowl because FIFA just announced a halftime show with Madonna, Shakira, and BTS all on one stage.
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2: Starting this one off nice and slow with Tit for Tat. It's Tate McRae on deck right now. Yes, I got some Usher, Pitbull, Sabrina. I got some Bele, Dua Lipa on the way. And whatever you want to hear on social media, at Move With Enrique, that's at Move With Enrique.

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1: All right, Dua Lipa is taking Samsung to court for $15 million after claiming the company kept using her image on TV boxes, all without her permission.
2: Imagine that. According to the lawsuit, Dua's team says they sent a cease and desist request and Samsung allegedly kept it rolling with the campaign anyways. They're accusing the company of profiting off her image and making it seem like she endorsed the product when she didn't. That's a massive legal fight right there, man. A lot of money involved.
1: It's Farruko and Eddie Lover. Ay, dale. Everybody.

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I feel like if love bombing was a song, it would be this one. 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I love the song. A girl always loves to be love bombed. Let's not lie, okay? Risk It All, Bruno Mars, trending music on Y100.7. Hi, love bomb me, Bruno.

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on a Saturday, not by your five-year-old tapping you or saying, "Mommy, I'm hungry," but when they let you sleep in a little bit, oh my gosh, there's nothing better than that. We're choosing happy today.

video. 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That girl literally walked up to an Airstream van that Rihanna was in and she was shooting it with an AR-15.

Yo, I mean, if Harry Styles proposed to me with a $500,000 engagement ring like he did Zoe Kravitz, I of course would look past him having a third nipple. 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The more the merrier, right? 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Literally, Harry Styles is a 10 out of 10. Him and Zoe Kravitz look amazing together. 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

She's got to be in the thick of wedding planning right now, and rumor has it she's going to have 6 wedding dresses. I bet that rumor is false, but whatever. 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

0: you had a chance to listen to Drake's 3 new albums on the iHeartRadio app? Yes? No? Thoughts? I know he takes some jabs at Jay-Z. I mean, DJ Khaled, ASAP Rocky. I mean, Kendrick Lamar. Is he really trying to do this? Do I feel a little concerned for him? I do. I feel like maybe he put these albums out thinking everybody's going to be obsessed, and maybe they're not going to be. I don't know. What are your thoughts? Y100.7.
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0: this beautiful Saturday. It is stunning, but a scorcher out. So Melanie in Fort Lauderdale is hoping you could help me finish this sentence. It's so hot out that
1: I could grill on my driveway.
0: You think anybody's actually tried that?

Sammy Jo hanging with you. I went to go see Billie Eilish's Hit Me Hard and Soft tour movie the other night. Oh my gosh, first of all, it was so much fun, like, sitting in a movie theater with a bunch of fans of Billie Eilish, too. All of us singing the words to the songs. But when she got to Happier Than Ever, the amount of female rage, I was like, who hurt us? It's Ray. Where's my husband? On Y.

at family dinner in New York City this weekend with her parents, her brother. I don't know. They were eating at some swanky steakhouse. Y'all didn't expect to see the Swiss out of Chili's, did you? It's Y100.7.

0: if you are a Spirit Airlines loyalty member and you're wondering what the heck you're going to do with all these points now that the airline is shut down, you could go get a pizza at Papa John's. 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

As a 2026 bride, I'm currently making my wedding playlist. Somebody told me to not put the Black Eyed Peas on there. 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
1: In the morning. 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I'm gonna hit this city.
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TikTok really has changed a lot since COVID. Like, this used to be a dancing app. And now the trend on TikTok to this song is just you and your bestie walking next to each other, which honestly, when you're walking to this song, it does look pretty badass. I'm not going to lie. It's Tame Impala and Jenny with Dracula, trending music on Y100.7.

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0: 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Lauren in Fort Lauderdale, what you got going on today?
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0: Okay, well, that's still something. You're doing one of my favorite things. You're going out to eat in Fort Lauderdale.

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0: So who was Zara Larsson looking forward to collabing with most on her new remix album, Midnight Sun Girls Trip?
1: And one of my, like, dream collabs for so long has been Kehlani. For real. Like, I just love her. And I love her tone. I love the way she writes. And I've been a fan for so long.
0: She really manifested that. It's Kehlani with Folded on Miami's number one hit music station.

0: Sammy Joe hanging with you. Bruno Mars kind of having a hard time deciding which of his new songs is his favorite.
1: My favorite song from the album, I can't pick one. All of the songs mean something very different and very special to me. I guess, depending on the mood of the day, I probably have one for every single day.
0: Okay, well, I'm going to help him out. This is one of my favorites. It's called Risk It All, trending music on Y100.7.

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1: 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Oh my, my, oh my, my love, I take one look at you, you're taking me

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doing this, I'm here to tell you, hi, it's Drew, Y100.7, that if you grew up drinking the original Four Locos, you have nothing to worry about. Don't worry about the hantavirus. You're safe. Why would

And this guy, Harry Styles, was the musical guest and the host. He's so funny. Tonight, season finale, Saturday Night Live. Always funny when Will Ferrell is the host. He'll be there tonight. Music by Paul McCartney. Not going to want to miss this one if you're staying in. Set your iPhone alarm.

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2: 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My

top-tier Miami people are raving about. Number one is 1986 Steakhouse. It opened May 1st, about 2 weeks ago, and it's in the Grove. Supposed to be amazing. The other one, 400 Vinyl Room, opened about 3 weeks ago. 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

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They say you're supposed to drink 8 glasses of water a day. There's no way. I could never do that unless I run that water through some dry roasted

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1: You want to complain about your boss? 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